0: York. 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
1: There was nothing to do but play, you know, and we had a lot of fun playing.
0: After that, man, Charlie Parker was lying.
1: That was the first time I ever had the pleasure to meet.

0: Κανάλι 1, 90,4.
1: Ladies and gentlemen, I forgot my favorite man sitting over there. His name is
2: Mr. Doubleina, Mr. Bob Doubleina.

0: 90,4 Πειραιάς.
1: I often wonder where exactly my soul resides. 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